Why, this car is automatic, systematic, hydromatic. Why, it's greased lightning.

out my message to you. As a matter of fact, I don't let nothing hold you back. If the scat man can do it, so can you. I hear you all asked out the meaning of scat. Well, I'm the professor, and all I can tell you is while you're still sleeping, the saints are still weeping, because things you call dead haven't yet had the chance to be born. I'm the scat man.

Radio Krokodýl. Hit za hitem. Can't touch this. Can't touch this. Can't touch this.